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0: 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I should like to help everyone if possible. 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We all want to help one another. Human beings are like that.
1: Caroline.
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1: Caroline.

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1: I'm gonna tell you what I really feel. Everybody has something deep inside.